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My head is growing full of ocean. 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A white steamer, stuck in the afternoon. He told us to double back, double back, double back. The random birds in small backyards, catching the morning ferry. Dark curtain of rain. 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

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Can't change it in a day. I'm not sure we ever could. And I know you feel you.